0: 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We had Sam Fender and those hypersonic missiles. Got to see Sam Fender for the first time, actually, last year when he was playing the Pilgrimage Fest. He had a giant band. It was like an 8-piece band, and they were terrific. That was a lot of fun. I'm going to take a quick break, come back with our Year Zero Music City Mayhem Champion, the original Mayhem Champs, Moon Taxi 2026 from Moon Taxi, when we return.
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0: Lightning 100, that's the new Snowcaps Coast. And man, Snowcaps, what a cool group that is. It's sisters Katie and Allison Crutchfield. Katie from Waxahachie. Those sisterly harmonies are always the best. So fun to see them together along with MJ Lenderman and Brad Cook as Snowcaps. Lieutenant Dan had Government Mule before that, Falling Down. We just had Warren Haynes here in the studio. Government Mule and Larkin Poe were out at the new Pinnacle venue for a great show in Music City. Yeah, Warren Haynes, they call him the hardest working man in the music business. He's always showing up for interviews. He came and chatted with Casey, just a great guy. And we've seen him play the Pinnacle. He was just down doing the Caverns in one of the coolest underground venues in Tennessee. You know that there are 10,000 caves in Tennessee? Yeah, so no surprise, we've got a really cool venue in one of them. Just past Bonnaroo. You're heading to Bonnaroo. Don't stop there in Manchester. Keep going. That's how you get out to the Caverns. Lieutenant Dan filling in for the Reverend Keith Coase tonight. I've got Cassius Culpepper up next.
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0: Lightning 100 Slapdragon already won. That's the latest project from bassist Scott Mulvihill. And I actually see him playing the guitar in the promo photo for Slapdragon. We've got them booked for an upcoming Nashville Sunday night live from 3rd and Lindsley. It's one you want to go ahead and make sure you get tickets to because it's going to end up selling out. It'll be this summer on August 16th. Out at 3rd and Lindsley. This Sunday, we are going to be hitting the archives, which, of course, we've been recording Nashville Sunday Nights live from 3rd and Lindsley for 30 years, and we've got quite an archive here. In fact, we got shows we can't even get to. They're trapped on DAT tapes. But we do have access to Daniel Donato's set from 2018 and the War and Treaty set from 2019. We'll be enjoying those this weekend here on Memorial Day weekend. We will be airing our library from A to Z all Memorial Day weekend. It's a fun way to present it. Of course, we're excited to be out at Centennial Park as well. Friday night, 5 to 9, Saturday and Sunday with free live music at Centennial Park between noon and 6.
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0: Lieutenant Dan filling in for the Reverend Keith Coase. I don't normally get to introduce my DJ pick of the week on this show, so here I am with my DJ pick of the week. It's new music from Father John Misty, The Payoff, on Lightning 100.

Lightning 100, Father John Misty, The Payoff. It's my DJ pick of the week. You liked it? Let us know. We're listening on the socials at Lightning 100. We got new Goose on deck. Also, a collab between Mumford & Sons and Chris Stapleton, who is days away from headlining Nissan Stadium. Here they are with Here on Lightning 100.

0: Lightning 100. I love that band. That's the Sacred Souls and Any Old Fool. It was Arlo Parks and her new one, Beams and Bleachers, You and Forever. We got to see Bleachers with a pair of sold-out shows at the Ryman. Up next, Bleachers will be playing the new Truth venue, which is going to be opening up this fall. Can't wait to catch a show there. We're spoiled here in Nashville. So many great venues. So many shows and so little time. You can only go to as many as you can, right? And sometimes you can't afford to go to every show that you want to. That's why we love promoting free concerts and concert series like Musician's Corner. It doesn't cost a dime to get out there. You can head there this Friday, Saturday, and Sunday for Memorial Day weekend. Free live music in Centennial Park. I was out there for the spring kickoff this past weekend, and we hope to see you 5 to 9 Friday, Saturday, and Sunday, noon to 6 with two stages of free music. 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

0: Lightning 100, Brazen Cyrus with his sister Noah. As long as you'll stay. We've had Brazen Cyrus come by a couple times to the station over the years, and it's footage you can find easy right on the front page at lightning100.com. If I'm looking there, I can see a recent in-studio David Shaw, the Revivalist, did. We had Matthew Perryman Jones with Sonny Luca, Trey Charles, who is here from North Carolina to kick off the Spring Musicians Corner concert series. The Foxies, a whole lot more. Paul McDonald, Michigander, artists coming in and hanging out. Sometimes they're performing. Sometimes they're chatting with us. It's real easy to keep up with it right on the front page at lightning100.com.
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0: Lightning 100, that's new. Tyler Ballgame, Matter of Taste, was Young the Giant, a different kind of love. Young the Giant, one of the bands we are excited to see out at Ascend Amphitheater this season, which, yeah, they have already gotten that rocking and rolling out there. And that's going to be a great show. Taking a look at the Ascend Amphitheater lineup, some folks will be excited to see Yellow Card there on June 8th. Young the Giant, June 27th with Cold War Kids and Almost Monday. Turnpike Troubadours fans will be excited to catch them at Ascend July 24th. Train will be back July 31st with Bare Naked Ladies and Matt Nathanson. We got some history with Train. They were one of the first bands to play Nashville Sunday Night live from 3rd and Lindsley way back in the day. Bob Dylan doing Ascend August 1st with Lucinda Williams. Jack Johnson with Lake Street Dive August 25th. And Ireland's Dermot Kennedy October 11th with Jonah Kagan. It is going to be a blast. What a great season we're looking forward to out at Ascend Amphitheater here in downtown Nashville.
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0: Lightning 100, that's Josiah and the Bonnevilles, Going Gone. That's a great new one from them. We had Charlie Crockett, Kentucky Too Long. Now, Charlie Crockett's sound check took too long, and he missed his in-studio the other day. He was supposed to be here. He was in town. They ended up posting about it after the fact. I believe Peyton Manning hired him to do a show because he posted a photo with him. He said, now I just made enough money, I can make another record. And yeah, Charlie Crockett, who recently left his record label and within weeks of putting out a new album with them, put out his first independent album since leaving the label. And he mentioned, he said he spent $300,000 of his own money to make that record. He'll be in town next week. We're going to get to see him out at the Music City Rodeo, 3 days at Bridgestone Arena. We got a pair of tickets you can enter to win on the ticket window at lightning100.com. Charlie will be out there night two next Friday at Bridgestone Arena. Could be a great way to end the month of May and catch a rodeo and Charlie Crockett.
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1: Lightning 100, that's a fun one from King Tough, Invisible Ink. It was Beck riding Lonesome. He'll be riding back here into Nashville for a special Halloween show at the new Truth venue in Music City. That'll be opening up this fall, and we're always excited to have Beck back in town. I'm excited to leave. That's right, I'm out of here. Been filling in for the Reverend Keith Coase. I'll be back tomorrow at noon for the Lightning 100 Request Lunch. 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They do breakfast, lunch, and dinner. 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

0: Lightning 100, that's new from Modest Mouse. Brand new album coming out June 5th. New album is entitled An Eraser and a Maze. That song's called Pickin' Dragon's Pockets. New Modest Mouse to start things off on a Wednesday morning. Kevin Morby before that with his latest. Just released a brand new album last Friday, Little Wide Open. That's where we find that song, Javelin. Capital Cities, rolling it back for some Safe and Sound. And Beck, Thinking About You. It is 6:15 in the 615. Good Wednesday morning. Hope everyone is doing swimmingly. It is Jay. I am solo once again this morning as, well, unofficial, I think we're just putting Lisa on a little bit of voice rest. So hopefully she gets her voice back and is feeling back to full strength, and we'll be back for tomorrow's show. But it is Wednesday as we head into a holiday weekend, and it is a victory Wednesday because your Nashville Sounds are on an early season tear right now. So, of course, they swept the 6-game series with the Iowa Cubs here in Hit City last week. They started a brand new series in Durham last night and got a 6-5 win, which makes 8 wins in a row for your Nashville Sounds. They'll continue the Durham series all the way through Sunday, returning next Tuesday to First Horizon Park to take on Gwinnett for a 6-game set. You can grab those tickets over at NashvilleSounds.com. Oh, yeah, and you might have heard, it's official. Nashville will be hosting the Super Bowl in February of 2030. That news announced not too long after we wrapped up yesterday's show when we brought that back around because, well, a lot of folks were talking about it and with good reason. And now, again, it's official. Nashville is a Super Bowl city. So, and it's right around the corner. If you think about it, 2030, not that far off, but all of the eyes of the football world will be right here in Music City, and that is pretty exciting. I'm also excited to tell you that there's nothing to tell you about on the roads this morning. I had a couple of really early morning crashes, but both have been cleared. I'm not seeing, looks like a speed limit drive on all of the interstates headed to and from Nashville on this Wednesday morning. However, you might notice if you peeked outside that we've got a heavy layer of clouds out there. And, well, let's just kind of get used to that because it looks like that's going to be in our forecast for about the next week or so. It is 71 degrees to start things off already at 6:18. We will warm up a little bit, but not all that much. I'll run down the forecast. I'll also run down the list of tickets that I have to give away between now and 10 o'clock. And we'll do all of that right after we get through a quick commercial break. In fact, here's Stephanie to tell you more about the next Nashville Sounds homestand.
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0: 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So 71 degrees to start us off. We're going to warm up to not quite 80 degrees. We'll be in the upper 70s later this afternoon. However, I think the biggest weather story is the rain. Remember what rain is, right? We haven't had a whole lot of it this year here in Middle Tennessee, but we will see some showers later today, kind of scattered, but everybody will probably see at least a little bit of rain at some point today, and that seems to be our forecast all the way through Memorial Day. It doesn't look like any one particular day will be a complete washout, but most of us across greater Middle Tennessee will see showers on and off. It looks like 70% chance today with a high of 78. Our lows will be right in the mid-60s, as Lisa mentioned yesterday morning. That'll carry us all the way through early next week. And the temperatures going to stay right about the same as well as far as our high temperature. 78 today, 77 tomorrow with about a 50% chance of a shower or storm. 78 on Friday with about a 50% chance of some rain showers. 40% chance of rain on Saturday and Sunday with highs in the low 80s. And that will be what we will experience here in the Nashville area on Memorial Day. Monday, looking at about a 40% chance of rain with a high of 81. And then our rain chances subside a little bit as we head into Tuesday of next week with those high temperatures, again, remaining in the low 80s. So right about where we should be temperature-wise for this time of year here in Middle Tennessee. And I think a lot of folks will be welcoming the rain. We desperately need it across most of the Nashville area. I've got tickets to see Foster the People. They're going to be playing The Truth October 13th. Also a chance for you to see Charlie Crockett as part of the Music City Rodeo on the 29th, which is next week, folks. That, of course, out at Bridgestone Arena. Music this hour from The Last Dinner Party, the latest from Death Cab for Cutie. Right now, it's the latest from U2. Here's Song of the Future on Lightning in the Morning.

Lightning 100, the last dinner party. Let's count the ways. We're counting down the days. June 10th, we'll see the last dinner party right here in Music City. They'll be playing at the Pinnacle. You can grab those tickets at thepinnaclenashville.com. Courtney Marie Andrews with Hangman from the new album Valentine. Also heard Cassandra Lewis with So Bad. Got it rolling with U2's latest song of the future. 22 minutes in front of 7 o'clock. Jay with you here in the Lightning 100 studio. Thank you for joining me here on the show. I've got a story here from Europe when taking mass transit or public transportation means literally taking public transportation. A 14-year-old boy in Norway is not just in the news. He's actually back in the news for his love of buses, not so much for riding on them, but for, well, stealing them. The boy hopped on a bus in Oslo on Sunday, got behind the wheel, and took it for a 200-mile joyride. Other motorists actually noticed and flagged the situation after. It's like, well, that driver looks really, really young. So some other motorists called police and they took him into custody. As it turns out, authorities are very familiar with this particular young man because he's done this two other times. In one case, he reportedly drove for hours without being detected. In another, he crossed into Sweden on a 130-mile trip, all without damaging the vehicle. Despite the repeated incidents, his age has meant no formal criminal charges thus far. Again, he's 14 years old. Although officials say child welfare services are now involved, police still trying to figure out how the teen keeps gaining access to the buses and how he's able to operate them so skillfully. I don't know, maybe ask the young man. Has vibes of Catch Me If You Can, doesn't it? Here's music from Cassius Culpepper. Song's called Believe on Lightning in the Morning.

0: Lightning 100, music from Jungle. Let's carry on from a forthcoming album out August 14th. New album is entitled Sunshine. Not going to see too much of that here in Nashville. Well, speaking of which, Wilco before that was Sky Blue Sky. Sky Cloudy Sky here in Nashville, at least for today and the next few days, really. Death Cab for Cutie's the latest, as promised, the song Riptides. That is on a brand new album, comes out on June 5th. I Built You a Tower, and Cassius Culpepper with Believe. That's on his debut, Act One, which is out now. 6 minutes shy of 7 o'clock. Nothing to tell you about on the roads, which is always the best traffic report of them all. Jay with you here in studio. I do have some tickets to give away. I'll give you a chance to win your way into the truth on October 13th to see Foster the People. Also, a Music City Rodeo tickets for next week on the 29th to check out the rodeo and see Charlie Crockett perform out at Bridgestone Arena. Great music on the way from artists like Grace Potter, Johnny Blue Skies and the Dark Clouds, Langhorne Slim. Get to some Bob Marley and the Wailers right after this quick timeout.
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0: It's Johnny Blue Skies and the Dark Clouds here on Lightning in the Morning. New album out now, Mutiny After Midnight. The song's called Situation, and early October we'll see Johnny Blue Skies and the Dark Clouds headline Bridgestone Arena. Langhorne Slim before that with On Fire. That's on Langhorne Slim's latest release, which we got early in 2026. The Dream and Kind. We also heard from Joss Stone, Grace Potter, and Bob Marley, 716. Good Wednesday morning. It is Jason with you here in the studio as Lisa, hopefully powering up, resting that voice, and we'll return for tomorrow's show. But as we head into the holiday weekend, I know for a lot of folks, Memorial Day kind of marks the official kind of kickoff of summer. I know a lot of the kiddos here in Middle Tennessee, for many of them, tomorrow will be that day because, well, it's the last day of school. But got the results here from a Wallet Hub study, a survey asking Americans how gas prices and overall finances are affecting their travel plans for the summer. And nearly 60% of Americans say high gas prices are affecting those plans. And 50% say they plan to spend less money this summer than last summer. So to save money this summer, lots of people are opting for the staycation rather than a regular vacation. Some of the stats from this survey, respondents were asked, which are you more likely to do? Skip a vacation or skip a credit card payment? 78% said skip a vacation. A lot of folks worrying, more than half, 52 to 48%, worry about credit card bills while on vacation. And many plan to use credit cards or rewards to pay for a vacation this year. But 44% said that they were hoping to use some of those rewards points to try to cover at least some of the expense for travel this summer. Is it worth going into debt for a good vacation? 65% said no. I would have to agree with that. Just some tips if you are maybe going to be hitting the roads, whether it's this weekend or later in the summer. Of course, gas prices are a lot higher than they were even this time last year. On average, Tennessee drivers paid $2.75. That'd be a little outlandish, right? $2.75 per gallon average on Memorial Day 2025. This past Sunday, the Tennessee average gas price was $4.10 per gallon. It's also noted that when fuel prices rise, drivers often look for immediate ways to save money, which means delaying maintenance or maybe stretching a tank of gas longer than you should. Don't forget that if you run under a quarter of a tank, if your tank is close to being empty and you're running it repeatedly, that will potentially burn up your fuel pump a little bit faster, which can lead to costly repairs. So the recommendation overall is once you hit about a quarter of a tank, you want to make sure you at least put some in it so that you keep it at least at a quarter of a tank as opposed to having it right there next to the E mark, which unfortunately has happened to me a couple of times over the last few weeks. But maintenance also very important. Skipping maintenance to save money has the opposite effect because, well, a poor vehicle condition can reduce fuel efficiency, increase breakdown risk, and lead to repair bills that are way higher than they would be to just handle that maintenance repair. So some interesting stats, but don't forget as we roll into Memorial Day, our friends at Groom Guitars are going to be bringing you Lightning 100's A to Z Memorial Day weekend. We'll kick it off Friday at 5 p.m. That will run through Monday, May 25th at 6 p.m. And yes, it's all brought to you by Groom Guitars. They're online at guitars.com. 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I've mentioned it's you walk in, you look around, within the first 30 seconds, I could easily spend more than I owe on my mortgage just with the amazing string instruments that they have there. Some new, some vintage, some close to priceless. But 2120 8th Avenue South, Groom Guitars, locally owned and operated for over 50 years. Again, find them online. You can see a lot of the the showroom at guitars.com. Taking a look at the traffic map at 7:20 a.m. Oh, we are seeing the volume start to build, but thankfully, no accidents or incidents to tell you about. A little bit slow down in the Spring Hill area, 65 north near June Lake Boulevard, also the Laverne area, usual suspect spot, 24 west, starting to see that volume build, as well as 40 west and 65 south coming in from the north side of Middle Tennessee. I'm here in Marathon Village. I actually was just looking out the window, and it looks like to the north and west, not just clouds, but kind of the dark gray clouds. It looked like they're holding some moisture. So definitely be ready for rain to be falling, at some point today. And really, we have decent chances, anywhere from 40 to 60% chances, all the way through Tuesday of next week. So you want to make sure that you've got the umbrella handy. Maybe grab that rain jacket. Or if you know anyone that's coming to see you, maybe you have folks traveling here to Nashville for the holiday this weekend, make sure they bring their rain gear, because again, it doesn't look like we'll have any one day just be a complete washout, but we will have a pretty good chances of much needed rain here in Middle Tennessee. So just be ready for it. 72 degrees right now, headed to a high of right around 80 later this afternoon. Later this morning, I'm going to give you a chance to win your way into the truth on October 13th. I've got tickets to see Foster the People, and tickets to see Charlie Crockett as part of the Music City Rodeo next week, May 29th, out at Bridgestone Arena. Don't forget to check the ticket window. Great tickets up there for you to enter to win as well. You can do so once per day. In fact, both Foster the People and Charlie Crockett currently on the ticket window at lightning100.com. Music this hour from our local artist of the week, Very Gently. Also, I'll sneak in some Traveling Wilburys, the latest from Houndmouth, the new one from The Strokes. And right after this quick timeout, we'll come back with music from Limegarden on Nashville's independent radio, Lightning 100.
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0: Cross the river and check out all these great shows at the Basement East. 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

That's Very Gently, our local artists of the week here on Lightning 100. How It's Always Been, and yeah, that's a very familiar voice as well. Rustin Kelly featured on that song. As promised, Traveling Wilburys, Handle With Care. Also heard from Cold War Kids and the song Miracle Mile. Cold War Kids will be here in just over a month. They'll be playing out at Ascend Amphitheater June 27th, almost Monday. Cold War Kids and Young the Giant. Grab your tickets while you still can. Got it rolling with Lime Garden. Love that tune, All Bad Parts. 21 minutes in front of 8 o'clock. Good morning to all. And for those making the commute, y'all are doing a fantastic job on this Wednesday morning. Definitely seeing the volume, quite a bit of volume, actually, on the interstates, especially 24 West, 65 North coming up from Williamson County, 65 South coming in. Looks like slow as, well, usual, unfortunately, this time of day up near Trinity Lane, but still no accidents to tell you about. Let's see if we can continue that trend all the way through the end of the show at 10 o'clock this morning. Speaking of shows, time to give away some tickets. The Music City Rodeo is going to be in town next week. It'll be May 28th through the 30th. That's next Thursday, Friday, and Saturday. Miranda Lambert will be performing on the 28th. John Party on the 30th. I have tickets for next Friday, May 29th, out at Bridgestone Arena. You get to check out the Music City Rodeo and get a musical performance from Charlie Crockett. I'm going to give away these tickets to caller number 5 right now. 615-777-5100, the number to dial if you're 18 or older and haven't won anything from us in the last month. Fifth caller through going to win those tickets. Just check out the rodeo and a set from Charlie Crockett. So try to be caller number 5. 615-777-5100 while you're dialing. Yeah, we'll get on some Charlie Crockett. Here's a Lonesome Drifter on Lightning 100.

Everybody's working in them cotton fields just a little bit different than it used to feel. Yeah. Everybody's waiting.

0: Music from Brother Wallace on Lightning in the Morning. The song's called Who's That? And Brother Wallace has released the debut album, Electric Love. It is out now. Love that song. In fact, if you're listening on Monday, I actually made another song, You're the Man, from that debut album, my DJ pick this week. Houndmouse, latest before that, Tiger Blood. Also heard the latest from The Strokes and Going Shopping. They have a new album coming out at the end of next month. Reality Awaits will be released on June 26th. And we rolled it back a little bit for Mr. Charlie Crockett and the song Lonesome Drifter. And congratulations going out to Jacob, who was caller number 5. Scored the tickets I had to give away for next Friday, May 29th. As Charlie Crockett going to be part of the Music City Rodeo. I don't think he'll actually, you know, be riding the horses, but he will be performing next Friday. Again, Miranda Lambert will perform on Thursday, John Party on Saturday, but Jacob won the tickets to check out the rodeo and the Charlie Crockett set, and you can actually still enter to win a pair of tickets for next Friday out of Bridgestone Arena. That's one of a handful of different shows and events you can enter to win tickets to right now on the ticket window over at lightning100.com. In addition to the Charlie Crockett and Music City Rodeo tickets, we've got Foster the People, which I do have a pair of those as well. I'll be giving away sometime between now and 10 o'clock. You could also enter to win tickets to see Muna at the Pinnacle or the Punch Brothers at the Ryman. Or Geese making their Ryman debut at the end of September. Shoals Fest Pass is up for grabs as well that first weekend of October down in Florence, Alabama. Tickets to see Jack White at The Truth, so check it out. Don't forget you can enter to win once per day on the ticket window at lightning100.com. It is Wednesday. That means we're going to be playing Stephanie's DJ Pick of the Week at the bottom of next hour. Right around 8:30, we'll play a new music from Howdy. Good stuff lined up in between now and then. Music from Amos Lee. The latest from Need to Breathe. We'll get to some Madison Cunningham right after this quick commercial timeout.
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0: That's Need to Breathe. That's their latest Say It Now lead single from the brand new album, The Long Surrender, for you here on Lightning in the Morning. And don't forget, September 17th, we'll see Need to Breathe headline First Bank Amphitheater down in Franklin with Drew and Ellie Holcomb opening that show. And yes, those tickets actually been on sale for a minute. Grab them while you can. Childish Gambino and Brittany Howard with Stay High. We heard Tao and the Get Down, Stay Down with We the Common. Amos Lee with Hold On Tight. That got us here into the 8 o'clock hour. Now 8:16 on this Wednesday, May the 20th. It was 71 degrees when I started the show. We're up to 74, headed to a high. It looks like we may get to 80 degrees. Looks like upper 70s later today. We're not going to get as warm as we've been the last few days. But again, we've got those clouds that over greater Middle Tennessee. Again, I'm looking out the window here in Marathon Village, and not just seeing the gray clouds, I'm seeing some really dark gray clouds, which it looks like we might have some showers on the way. And again, that's pretty much our forecast all the way through at least Tuesday of next week. I've got a story here out of Utah. Some firefighters rushed to the scene of an emergency on the highway, not to put out a fire, but to rescue millions of bees. A semi-truck carrying about 25 million bees broke down in Parley's Canyon during unusually hot weather. There was no airflow from the moving truck, and the bees were at risk of overheating and dying. So while mechanics worked to fix the truck, firefighters arrived and stepped in, gently spraying the trailer with water to keep the insects cool and calm. It says here the truck was hauling roughly 480 hives, each packed with tens of thousands of bees, and despite working just a few feet away from millions of these little buzzing insects, crews say no one was stung. Officials say it's a reminder that first responders don't just save people. Sometimes, well, here's Exhibit A. They save 25 million bees, too. And right around just before 9 o'clock is when we run down, you know, what day it is, National Day, International Day of this. It actually happens to be World Bee Day today, which is a good reminder that we do need to save the bees. They play a crucial role in pretty much the survival of everyone on planet Earth. But cool story there out of Utah that, and just goes to show you that first responders, they respond to all kinds of emergencies. And hat tip to all the first responders out there doing the good work. Thankfully, we haven't had any of the TDOT crews, to the best of my knowledge, have to report to clean up any accidents this morning. We are still accident-free on the interstates anyway. Still looking good, although we are definitely seeing more cars out on the road here in the 8 o'clock hour. A little bit slow there, 24 West in the Laverne area as you come up through Antioch. Looking a little bit slow, slower than usual down in Williamson County. Looks like right around the Cool Springs area, it slows down there on 65 North. But again, it's just due to a lot of cars on the road. That's another thing. I guess it would be a good time to give you that friendly reminder. Maybe if you're new to the area, just moved to town, well, welcome, and we're so glad that you found us here on Nashville's Independent Radio. But with 65 north to south, 24 and 40 east to west, yeah, that means a lot of cars going to be on the road on this holiday weekend as we get ready to celebrate Memorial Day. And a lot of times that is just folks that are passing through the Nashville area, not necessarily coming to Nashville, but on their way to wherever they're headed, just because we've got, you know, three major interstates that come right through Music City. So just be ready for that. As I mentioned, I know a lot of kids, last day of school is tomorrow. That will kind of affect the volume as well, at least in the 7 and 8 o'clock hours for the most part. But I do expect, even with a lot of folks, as I talked about earlier on the show, a lot of folks probably planning staycations. But I know a lot of folks, in fact, I've got a handful of friends who are actually coming to the area this weekend as well. So I guess maybe it just gets us ready for, you know, hosting the Super Bowl, which is now official as well, February of 2030. all eyes of the sports world will be right here on Nashville, Tennessee. And I dig that. I think it's pretty cool. I love the fact that I still have tickets to give away as well. I've already given away the Music City Rodeo tickets to see Charlie Crockett next Friday, but I still have tickets to see Foster the People. That show is happening at The Truth on October the 13th. We're going to get to new music from Howdy as Stephanie's DJ pick of the week. That's coming up at the bottom of the hour. Get on some local lightning from our friend Katie Schechter. The latest from Casey Musgraves. See what else I can sneak in before we play that new Howdy for you here on Lightning in the Morning.
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That's the new one from Casey Musgraves. Dry Spell from Middle of Nowhere. Stuck in some Brooke Wagoner in the song Rumble. And Got It Rolling with Katie Schechter and Run River Run. About half past 8 o'clock on a Wednesday morning means it is time to play Stephanie's DJ Pick of the Week. It is music from Howdy. It's from a new album called Big World. Going to play the song Try, Try, Try. Give this 2 minute and 18 second tune a spin and let us know what you think. Always appreciate your feedback. You can find us on the socials at Lightning 100. Here it is, new music from Howdy. The song is called Try, Try, Try on Lightning in the Morning.

That's music from Howdy. Try. That's brand new music here on Lightning 100. It's on a new album entitled Big World, and Stephanie making that her DJ pick this week. As always, please give us your feedback. Always appreciate your thoughts on our DJ picks here on Lightning 100. Of course, tomorrow we'll play Lightning Casey's, and then on Friday we'll play Reverend Keith Coe's pick of the week. 35 minutes after 8 o'clock on a Wednesday morning. Again, we've got cloudy conditions. Get used to it, folks. That's the way it's going to be for the next week or so. Expect some showers later on today. Again, it doesn't look like any one particular day is going to be a complete washout, but those off and on showers are going to be with us for at least until early next week. I tell you what, too, according to the old trusty traffic map, I'm proud of everyone making the commute this morning. We are in pretty good shape, folks. I'm not seeing any accidents or incidents to tell you about still on the interstates. Definitely still seeing the volume, which is no surprise. But overall, shaping up as a pretty manageable commute on this Wednesday morning. Stay tuned if you want to try to win some tickets to see Foster the People. Goth Babe will open the show for Foster the People out at the Truth on 10/13. Yes, October the 13th. I'll give you a chance to win those tickets before I wrap up this edition of the show, which will be at 10 o'clock. Speaking of Stephanie, she'll take over at 10 a.m. here in studio. I've got music coming up from Cat Clyde. Also, some Fruit Bats, the latest from His Golden Messenger. But right now, let's turn the clock back to 1968. That's when the Kinks released Village Green Preservation Society, and that's where we find the song Picture Book. Playing it for you now on Lightning in the Morning.

0: Cat Clyde on Lightning in the Morning from Mud, Blood, Bone. That was Man's World. Heard Fruit Bats from the bottom of it. And before that was His Golden Messenger singing about in the middle of it. Pretty much covered everything there, right? His Golden Messenger, that's from that new album, I'm People. And His Golden Messenger will be here in Nashville playing the Basement East in November of 2026. Lord Huron with Watch Me Go. Also snuck in some Ben Folds 5. Got it rolling with the Kinks. Again, vintage 1968 for Picture Book. 6 minutes shy of 9 o'clock on this Wednesday morning. It is May 20th, which I already mentioned is World Bee Day, which is a good day to remember that we need to save the bees. It's also National Rescue Dog Day. A good day to rescue a dog because you know they'll rescue you right back. It's also a National Streaming Day, which I guess we'd just call Wednesday here in 2026. And I love this one, National Be a Millionaire Day. Okay, I'm in. I guess that means I'd have to buy a lottery ticket on this particular Wednesday. Again, it's going to be a rainy one for us here in Greater Nashville. And let's get used to it because, well, these rainy conditions will be with us through the rest of this week, right into the weekend. Not too much falling yet this morning, which I think might have something to do with it being a pretty manageable commute this morning, folks. As always, we're seeing a lot of cars out on the road, but thankfully everyone's keeping their head on a swivel, 10 and 2, using their turn signals. I don't know what y'all are doing, but keep it up because we are still in good shape out on the roadways. Even seeing some of the volume back off on 65 North coming up out of Williamson County, as well as still pretty busy in the Laverne area, 24 West. But even north of town on 65 South, we are in pretty good shape this morning, folks. More good news. I still have Foster the People tickets to give away. I'll do that sometime between now and the top of the 10 o'clock hour. Have to pay a few bills, but I'll come right back with your lightning flashes. And buckle up, folks, because we've got a lot of shows and events happening over the next 7 days here in Music City.
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0: All right, here we go. Your lightning flashes for Wednesday, May 20th. happening today at the Outfield on Chestnut Street. 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At Harkin Hall tonight, it's Meet and Three featuring John Cooper Albright, Vivienne Blue, and Future Crib beginning at 6:30. At 3rd and Lindsley tonight, it's Bluegrass on 3rd, an evening with Tim O'Brien starting at 7:30. Tomorrow is Thursday, May 21st, and at the Drift Hotel, it's Sunset Sessions, hosted by Matthew Perryman Jones and Sonny Luca. So great to have Matthew and Sonny here in studio on the show earlier this week. And this month features former Pixies bassist Paws Lenchington and Adam Meisterhans Trio. That is a free event, 6 to 9 p.m. tomorrow out at the Drift Hotel. On Friday, May 22nd at Centennial Park, it's a lot of fun to have Amanda Shires back in studio yesterday morning, and she'll be playing this Friday just after 8 p.m. out at Centennial Park. Whoops, I hit the wrong button there. There we go. Amanda Shires, Leah Blevins, Ava Swan, Koof Knotts, and Christine Elise and Tim McNary. That starts Friday at 5 p.m. Of course, that's a free event. Then we're back at Centennial Park for day two of three of Musician's Corner on this holiday weekend. The Verve Pipe, Nicole Atkins, Abigail Osborne, Viva Mexico Mariachi, and B. Kelly will all take the stage on Saturday beginning at noon, and then we'll start it at noon again on Sunday, May 24th at Centennial Park. It'll be Matty Diaz, Sam Palladio, The Explorers Club, Ducky Neptune, and Dory Valentine for Musician's Corner. For the holiday weekend lineup, musicianscorner.com to see the full lineup and schedule, not just for this weekend, but all the way through the spring. You want to stay tuned if you want to try to win these tickets to see Foster the People later in the fall out at The Truth here in Nashville. That show on October 13th. It is 9 o'clock right on the nose on WRLT Franklin, Nashville. Stay tuned for your chance to win those Foster the People tickets and for music from artists like Rainbow Kitten Surprise, Kings of Leon. We'll get on that tune in the middle from Mount Joy and Gigi Perez. Right now it's music from Courtney Barnett. This is Sight Unseen on Lightning in the Morning.

0: That's music from Joby Riccio. Love of the song from the new album, Fakes the Feeling, here on Lightning 100. Rainbow Kitten Surprise before that with Dang. Rainbow Kitten Surprise, part of the lineup for this year's Bonnaroo, which is right around the corner, folks. We also heard from Kings of Leon, Mount Joy and Gigi Perez, King Hannah with New York, Let's Do Nothing. Iron and Wine from their latest was In Your Ocean, and we got that set rolling with Courtney Barnett. The song featuring Waxahachie, Sight Unseen, that's on Courtney's new album, Creature of Habit. 23 minutes after 9 o'clock, good Wednesday morning. Jay with you to the top of the hour when Stephanie will take over here in studio. I've got one more pair of tickets to give away. It's to see Foster the People at The Truth on 10/13. October 13th, Goth Babe will open the show. If you'd like to be our guest, provided you're 18 or older and haven't won anything from us in the last 30 days, try to be the fifth caller through right now to the studio. The number to dial, 615-777-5100. Looking for caller number 5 for tickets to see Foster the People. Coming back with music from the Black Keys, James Brown, and the latest from Goose here on Lightning in the Morning.
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0: Nashville's Aaron Lee Tazjan here on Lightning 100, Lost and Alone. That's on a brand new album out July 17th entitled Get Over It, Underdog. Before Aaron Lee Tazjan, we heard music from Foster the People, the song Houdini. Congratulations going out to Paul, who was caller number 5. And that means Paul scored the tickets that I had to give away for Foster the People's upcoming show at The Truth. That show is October 13th. However, you can still enter to win 2 free tickets to that show. It's one of your options should you choose to head over to lightning100.com's ticket window. Still have Shoals Fest passes for early October down in Alabama. Those Charlie Crockett Music City Rodeo passes. Tickets up for grabs for Geese making their Ryman debut at the end of September. Another Truth show as well. We've got tickets for Jack White. Also Muna playing at the Pinnacle. Check it out. Enter once per day. lightning100.com/ticket window. 10 minutes in front of 10 o'clock on this Wednesday morning. Jay signing off for today. Thank you all so much for tuning in on this Wednesday morning, and stay tuned as Stephanie will be taking over at the top of the hour. Currently 76 degrees. We're maybe not to our high temperature, but very close to it. Not going to get a whole lot warmer, but we are expecting the rain to start moving through. It looks like we have about a 50-50 shot for some showers here in Nashville by the noon hour. So want to keep that umbrella handy for the next few days here in Middle Tennessee. I'll be back in tomorrow morning. I'm hoping that Lisa's feeling better and will join me tomorrow, but hope you'll tune in at 6 a.m. for a Thursday edition of the show. Of course, the easiest way to do that is just to leave it tuned at 2 Lightning 100 all day. I'll sneak in a couple before Stephanie takes over here in studio on Nashville's independent radio, Lightning 100.
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Lightning 100 Bleachers. That's You and Forever. The new Bleachers album, Everyone for 10 Minutes, is coming out this Friday, just 2 days from now. And a couple weeks ago, I got to actually sit down with Jack Antonoff and interview him about this new Bleachers album. So I'll be playing that on my show Friday, just around 11 a.m. Tune in for that. It was very fun to get to talk to him. I've been such a fan for so long. King Tuff before that one, Twisted on a Train. My name is Stephanie, hanging out with you here this Wednesday morning. Got the Revivalists coming up, Jalen and Ganda, and right now, Bia Badoobie featuring the Marias. All I Did Was Dream of You on Lightning 100.

0: Lightning 100. Local music there from Josiah and the Bonnevilles. That is a new one called Going Gone. Fleetwood Mac before that, Tusk, Jalen and Ganda with Illusions. And the Revivalist back there with some new music, Heartstop, from their upcoming album, Get It Honest, which will be out on July 24th. The Revivalist having a busy week here in Nashville. Played a pop-up show at D's earlier this week. Going to be out at Harkin Hall tomorrow and part of the Opry on Friday. Plus, they came by here at the station earlier this week. You can see Lieutenant Dan's interview with David Shaw of the Revivalist. Got that now posted over on our website. Check it out at lightning100.com along with our other past in studios. My name is Stephanie. It is Wednesday, which means my DJ pick of the week, going with Howdy this week, coming up right after this break on Lightning 100.
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0: It's time for my DJ pick of the week, going with a band that is now local, though originally from Austin. But when they were playing our Free Fest last year in partnership with Musicians Corner over Labor Day weekend, they actually, I think, announced on the stage that they are based here in Nashville now. It is Howdy, who I've been a big fan of for a long time, and they are getting ready to put out a new album August 14th called Big World. Here is, I believe, the first song out from that new album. It's Howdy, Try, Try, Try on Lightning 100.

Lightning 100. That is my DJ pick this week. New music from the now Nashville-based Howdy. That is Try, Try, Try. Going to be on their new album, Big World, coming out August 14th. And you got two chances to see them here in Nashville. They're playing two shows at the Blue Room this November. So grab those tickets. I'm pretty sure both of those will end up selling out in the end. My name is Stephanie. Also, of course, we would love to know what you guys think about that one. As with all of our DJ picks, that again is Howdy, H-O-V-V-D-Y with Try, Try, Try. Got a local one up now from Sahara Moon, Lost in Love on Lightning 100.

0: 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Got Noah Kahan with the title track to his new album. That is up right after this break on Lightning 100.
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Lightning 100, Fantastic Cats, that is Donnie Takes the Bus. Liz Cooper before that one, New Day, some Airborne Toxic event back there. And Suki Waterhouse, To Love, excited to see her returning here to Nashville. She'll be playing this October at the new venue, The Truth. I believe that one is going to be on October 14th, if I'm not mistaken. My name is Stephanie. We are gearing up for our annual A to Z weekend, which we bring you every Memorial Day. Go in letter by letter, hour by hour through our Lightning 100 library, playing our favorite artists for you for our holiday weekend. We'll be kicking off the fun this Friday at 5 and going through 6 p.m. on Monday. Thanks to

0: Lightning 100, local music there from Massey 99. That one's called Heaven. So they're going to be out playing at Bonnaroo this year, along with, I saw like just recently, a bunch of our favorite local bands and artists got announced. They're going to be playing some of those Outer Roo shows. So make sure you're checking those schedules as well if you're heading out to the farm this year, the ones playing in kind of the campground and surrounding the main part of the festival. Before that, Death Cab for Cutie, bringing us back to 2005, but we're just a few weeks away from the release of their new album out on June 5th. David Bowie, Young Americans before that, and Asha Putley and Say Shishi with their new collaborative song. My name is Stephanie. On the way after the break, we got Muse, Foster the People, David Byrne, Whitney. That's coming up in a couple minutes on Lightning 100.
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0: Lightning 100, such a great one from Temples. That is Jetstream Heart, a former DJ pick of Lieutenant Dan's, who's getting ready to take over here in the studio. His Golden Messenger before that, in the middle of it, Whitney, Won't You Speak Your Mind. My name's Stephanie. I am getting out of here for the day. I hope you guys have a great rest of your Wednesday. Thanks for hanging out with me this morning. I'm back in at my usual time tomorrow morning at 10. We got Lieutenant Dan on his way in for today's Lightning 100 Request Lunch, kicking off at 12. Don't miss it. And before then, a few more songs for you. Got Lucy Dacus with her one that she released for Record Store Day coming up right after this break on Lightning 100.
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0: gentlemen, WRLT, Franklin, Nashville. 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
1: And just like that, it's time for the Lightning 100 Request Lunch. It's noontime in Nashville here on Wednesday, May 20th. I hope you're having a great day today. Our show brought to you by Brown's Diner. Always a great spot to go have lunch, breakfast, lunch, and dinner. Breakfast always on the menu. You get a kid's meal, you get free ice cream. That's what's up. Brown's Diner, 7 days a week, 2102 Blair Boulevard, out at 21st Avenue South and Blair. I got some sweet tickets to give away on the show. Today's Lightning 100 welcomes Tedeschi Truck Span at the new Truth Venue, October 16th and 17th. We just got to see them open for Eagles. Wow. And, of course, they're on the Bonnaroo lineup and going to be doing the new Truth Venue this fall. You can make a request here in the studio, 615-777-5100. If you want to be in the running for a pair of tickets, thanks to Brown's Diner. I am going to get the show started, and we'll do Tedeschi Truck Span requests. But I also don't mind playing a little solo Susan Tedeschi. And we are playing this in honor of some women who rock, Eden, Emery, and Isla. It's their last day, last full day of school, so congrats to you. I'm jealous. Hope you're having a fun one out there as we get on Susan Tedeschi and Rock Me Right on Lightning 100.

Lightning 100, Tedeschi Trucks Band, Parker, hoping to hear Come See About Me and win those tickets. Tedeschi Trucks Band, going to be playing the new Truth venue. We're excited to catch shows out there this fall when it opens up, and they'll give us two nights, October 16th and 17th, and we're giving away a pair of tickets to night one of two, and yeah. Parker in the running with a request for Come See About Me. We kicked it off with some solo Susan T. Susan Tedeschi, Rock Me Right, playing that one for Eden, Emery, and Isla. Yeah, this is the last full day of school. Tomorrow they got a two-hour day. And they were actually, those are some middle school kids, and they had gone to the elementary school and were performing for them. So they were in the car on the way back to school and got to play them a request. So very cool. As we continue with the request, you can call yours into the studio. Thanks to Brown's Diner. 615-777-5100 is the number to dial. That's what Holly did, hoping to win these Tedeschi Trucks Band tickets. Going to get on Holly's request now for Part of Me on Lightning 100.

0: Lightning 100, Let Me Get By, playing that one for Sean. It was Chris hoping to hear Soul Sweet Song. Nicole looking for a little solo Susan Tedeschi, Tired of My Tears. And we got it rolling with Holly's request for Tedeschi Truck Spam, Part of Me. Kicked off the hour with Rock Me Right into a request for Come See About Me. And if you're looking for Tedeschi Truck Spam tickets, they are on sale now out at the new Truth Venue, giving us two nights. We got tickets to the first of two nights. It's happening Friday and Saturday, October 16th and 17th. We got Friday night tickets to give away. I hope I get to catch one of these shows. It's going to be fun. As we take a quick break, come back, going to get on Steph's DJ Pick of the Week. It'll be new music from Nashville's own Howdy when we return.
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0: 27 minutes here into the noon hour. It's Wednesday, May 20th, and Wednesday is the day our music director and DJ Stephanie gets to make a DJ pick of the week. And, well, she's going with a new one from Howdy. 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

Lightning 100. That is Howdy. Try. Steph, trying that one out, making it her DJ pick of the week. And if you liked it as well, let us know. We're listening on the socials at Lightning 100. Here in the studio, 615-777-5100. It's thanks to Brown's Diner. We're giving you a chance to win your way into the new Truth venue for the first of two nights of Tedeschi Trucks Band. Got a pair of tickets to give away to that Friday night show on October 16th. All thanks to Brown's Diner. We love getting to Brown's. If you love good onion rings, these are homemade from scratch onion rings. Hand-cut sweet onions. They beer batter them in Budweiser, do a second coat of their house-made batter. They fry them up. They serve them with their soon-to-be-famous Brown's Burger Sauce. Ooh, man, I wish I was eating some of those right now. 2102 Blair Boulevard. You can enjoy yourself at Brown's Diner 7 days a week. That's how often they got music out there, and all the bands play for free. Keep up with the schedule on their Instagram at The Brown's Diner. As we dive into our backstage Bonnaroo stash, we had Tedeschi Trucks Band come backstage the summer of 2014, and they gave us some great songs that day. And, well, as the rain rolls in, I thought I'd play this one from that session. It's The Storm on Lightning 100.

0: Lightning 100, getting deep into the Tedeschi Truck Spin catalog for lunch today here on Wednesday, May 20th. Our show brought to you by Brown's Diner, where you can have lunch right now. You can also have breakfast. It's always available on the menu. And if you love a good biscuit, do it at Brown's, made from scratch. Yeah, it's worth getting out there anytime you can, 7 days a week. 2102 Blair Boulevard out at 21st Avenue South in Blair. Just played that one for Megan, hoping to hear Midnight in Harlem. It was Ray looking for Tedeschi Truck Span, Hard Case, and Jen hoping to hear me. We also dove into our backstage Bonnaroo stash. 12 years ago, the summer of 2014, they did The Storm into Keep Your Lamp Trimmed and Burning. Then played Calling Out to You, and well, I might be calling out to you as our winner if you took the time to make a request on the show today. Thank you, and we'll take a quick break, come back, and find out whose name's getting announced as our winner for Tedeschi Truck Span tickets. Giving away a pair of tickets tonight, one of two, which will be Friday, October 16th at the new Truth Venue in Nashville.
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0: 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On Thursday, join us at the Drift Hotel for the Sunset Sessions, hosted by Matthew Perryman Jones and Sonny Luca. This month is featuring former Pixies bassist Paws Lenchington and Adam Miserhand's trio 6 to 9. It's free this Thursday at the Drift Hotel. 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We're out there 2 days this weekend, noon to 6, with two stages set up. 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We love Musicians Corner. Excited to get to see Amanda Shires out there on Friday with Leah Blevins, Ava Swan, and more. Saturday and Sunday, you got the Verve Pipe out there Saturday alongside Nicole Atkins and recent Music City Mayhem champion, our 2025 champ, B. Kelly. It's on Sunday. We'll have Matty Diaz, Sam Palladio, the Explorers Club, Ducky, Neptune, and more. I believe Sam Palladio is swinging by with Lightning Casey this afternoon. He'll be here in the 3 o'clock hour on 3:34. Can't wait for that. Got more for you on the concert calendar at lightning100.com. And thanks to Brown's Diner, I'm about to give away tickets to one of those shows on the calendar, Tedeschi Truck Span. Well, really, it's two shows on the calendar. They are going to be out there Friday and Saturday, October 16th and 17th at the new Truth Venue. And we're giving away a pair for the Friday night show. Let's see whose request is winning these tickets. We had a bunch of good ones come in. Really like that request that we played not too long ago. It was Hard Case Ray, congrats to you. You just won your way into the truth as we wrap it up with Anyhow on Lightning 100.

He is my final serenade. He is a gun and he is a blade. He is a picture that I saved too long. He is my credit card and keys, and the reason I won't find peace. He is a song I should not complete.

0: Lightning 100, that was Geese, and a fun tune of theirs called Cobra. I tell you what's crazy, now Geese is one of the bands we're going to get to see at Bonnaroo, and Bonnaroo is in 3 weeks from tomorrow. It's true, yeah, tomorrow's the 21st, week after that the 28th, then we'll get to June 4th, and then it's June 11th, and we're back on the farm on the 11th through the 14th. And Geese, one of the bands people are excited to see Friday night. That's the same day we'll get to see The Strokes and Mount Joy and Wet Leg and a whole lot more. And that's just taking a look at Friday. It's on Sunday we'll get to see Tedeschi Trucks Band. Just got to give away some tickets to them. They also have two shows. They've been pretty busy. They opened for Eagles, and they're doing Bonnaroo, and they're doing two nights at the Truth venue here in Nashville. That's a new venue that they are opening up this fall. They'll be out there Friday and Saturday, October 16th and 17th. Just got to give away a pair of tickets to Ray, thanks to Brown's Diner.
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0: It's Lightning 100's Lieutenant Dan inviting you to lunch weekdays at noon. 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

Lightning 100 with a pair of English artists we're big fans of, Sam Fender and Olivia Dean, teaming up to do Rain Me In. That sounded great together. We did kick off that set with a collab between Brazen Cyrus and his sister Noah Cyrus, As Long As You'll Stay. We had Brazen Cyrus here in the studios before getting to play his first show at the Ryman, which was opening for his sister, Noah. Ava Brothers in between those. Another is waiting. We are going to be giving away more tickets to the Nashville Sounds. It's next week. We got another homestand run here in Nashville, and it's going to be happening starting on Tuesday and go through Sunday. Love all these Nashville Sounds games. And I'm going to give you a chance to win a pair. Looks like I'm going to be giving away a pair of tickets to the Saturday, May 30th game out at First Horizon Park, a week and a half away, as we get on Bella K right now. I'll be giving away those Sounds tickets in just a few. First, let's get on Bella K's Steady on Lightning 100.

my streets, but not the

0: Lightning 100, that is Nashville's own Very Gently, featuring Rustin Kelly, the song How It's Always Been. We got a heavy rotation all this week. They're our local artist of the week. I was excited to hear Lightning Casey announce that on Monday during the 615. I'm also excited to get to give away tickets to the Nashville Sounds. We love the Nashville Sounds. And yeah, they're off in Durham this week. That's actually where I used to go get to see games when I was a kid. Grew up outside of Raleigh, going to Durham Bulls games. And yeah, so that'd be kind of tough. It'd be a win-win for me, whoever won that game. And we are excited that the Nashville Sounds are going to have a whole week of home games. This is their fifth home stand of the season. It's going to be happening next week, next Tuesday through Sunday here in Nashville as we take on the Gwinnett Stripers. That's the Atlanta Braves AAA minor league team. And we are going to be out there with them Tuesday. That's Bring Your Dog Day. We're all fans. Enjoy $2 hot dogs, nachos, and popcorn from the concession stands. Winning Wednesday, the first 1,000 fans receive a denim bucket hat. A throwback Thursday is going to be Teacher Appreciation Night. Also, it's retro vibes. Got the classic uniforms, and the first 500 fans get to play music bingo. Fireworks on Friday after the game. Then you got Hit City Saturday with pregame live music out there, and the first 1,000 fans are going to get a Pablo Sanchez bobblehead. Sunday, that's the afternoon game. It's the Sunday Family Fun Day, where they got the game start time at 1:05 p.m. Kids can come out, take part in pregame autographs with select sound players, and postgame kids get to round the bases. Very fun, and I've got some tickets to give away to the Saturday night game out at First Horizon Park. This is going to be not this Saturday, next Saturday, May 30th. And, of course, this is the fifth homestand of the season, but it's the first one to be happening when the kids are officially on summer break. Today's the last full day of school. Tomorrow they got a half day, at least here in Davidson County. And yeah, so it's going to be summer fun next week with the Nashville Sounds. I got a pair of tickets going out the door to you if you're the third caller through right now. 615-777-5100. It's so fun to get to see our Nashville Sounds. And I got two tickets for you if you're the third caller through right now. 615-777-5100.
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Lightning 100, that is the Strokes going shopping. We're excited to see them on the Bonnaroo lineup, catching that in just a couple weeks. It's actually 3 weeks from tomorrow. We'll be back on the farm Thursday through Sunday. We're 20 minutes here to the 2 o'clock hour. Lieutenant Dan hanging out with you here in the studio. Just gave away more tickets to the Nashville Sounds. Next week, they are going to be back here in Nashville. This is their fifth homestand of the season, and you can get out there Tuesday through Sunday. I gave away a pair of tickets to Debbie, getting her and a friend in to the game on Saturday. So much fun. We love our Nashville Sounds out at First Horizon Park. In just a few, I'm going to have Cook Allender playing live here on the show right now. I've got Muna dancing on the wall on Lightning 100.

0: Lightning 100, that is Meals Out West. I love those Out West vibes on that tune. We are 28 minutes here in the 2 o'clock hour. I got a quick break. We're coming back. We got Cook Allender here playing live in the Lightning 100 studio.
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0: We were out at Musician's Corner last week for the spring kickoff and excited to be out there again this weekend. Friday, 5 to 9, Saturday and Sunday, noon to 6. We love free live music. And I love having in-studio guests, and I've got one here on the show today. I believe this is your first time here on Lightning 100. Not your first time on the radio, maybe on this side of the dial. Sounds like you used to be a DJ. I got Cook Allender here. How's it going today?
8: Very well. Thanks for having me.
0: All right. Yeah. Welcome over to Lightning 100, and congrats on getting out your debut album, Music Your Parents Hate. I'm excited to chat with you about this. Has it been fun putting out the new record?
8: It has been very, very fun. I got a great team behind me, so a lot of the workload they take care of, and all I have to do is just make sure I'm awake and smiling, and they take care of the rest. It's been really fun.
0: Yeah, and wow. And the album rocks pretty hard, but we got you stripped down and acoustic here in the studio today. Introduce us to your guest here that's playing with you.
8: This is Tristan Smith. He is a guitar aficionado.
0: Okay.
8: And a backing vocal, lead vocal, just, this is the guy, everybody.
0: I don't know.
8: This is the guy.
0: I saw you playing too, so yeah. I think you might be the guy as well.
8: This is the guy that makes me not nervous.
0: It's a couple of guys.
8: Yeah, he's got me. He's got my back.
9: I got your back, but your guitar collection makes me look like I'm a Happy Meal toy.
8: No kids.
0: Awesome. What guitar you got here today? Because it sounded real good.
8: This is a Taylor. I don't know exactly what Taylor it is. I've got it at a Guitar Center. Somebody please tell Guitar Center to help me out. But it just plays really well.
0: Okay.
8: And I've got the Willie Nelson thing going on right here.
0: Oh, yeah.
8: And Willie didn't do that. This is all me. So that tells you that I have a lot of time on my hands.
0: Well, we're excited to have a little bit of that time here in the studio. We have Cook Allender here, and he's got a new record out, Music Your Parents Hate, going to play a couple songs. They're going to sound a lot different in here because this is stripped down acoustic, and these records rock. Tell us about this first song you're going to play, and if you remember writing it, anything about it?
8: No, absolutely. This is a song that has everything encapsulated that I love about the 90s. It's got, guitar heaven in there, all these little beautiful little leads that sometimes get lost in today's music. And the song is basically about, we have the ability in this country to have free choice, and sometimes your decisions are hard to make, but once you make the decision, then it all just sort of falls into place.
0: So. All right. This is Cook Allender, stripped down and acoustic, free on Lightning 100.

0: Lightning 100, Cook Allender, stripped down and acoustic here in the studio. That's one from the debut album, Music Your Parents Hate, just came out last Friday. That is Free from That record, which you can get your vinyl of it over at CookAllenderMusic.com and follow him on the socials at The Real Cook Allender. I love that proceeds from it benefit Nashville's Wags and Walks. We're big fans of them around here.
1: Me too. And thank you for them for allowing me to come by and see their facility. It is quite nice. And hopefully every single dog, every single puppy, every single cat will be finding a beautiful home through Wags and Walks. And I'm very honored to be a part of that.
0: That's great. Yeah. We love that so much. Tell us a little bit about your story. It sounds like you've been writing music your whole life.
1: Yeah, age of 7, I found a baritone ukulele in the old garage, and I picked it up, and instead of playing Smoke on the Water, which is everybody's indigenous first riff, I just started playing my own stuff, and Smoke on the Water came right after that. and then I just kept playing guitar. Van Halen 1 came out, blew my mind, and just always knew what I wanted to do in life, but sometimes you have to deal with things to get where you need to go, and I played guitar through all of my adolescence and did all sorts of jobs to try to continue to play music and ended up in a metal band, which was fun. But right about that time in the early, mid-2000s, I took a step back and went into movies and did some movie work and learned about cinematography and always had a vision of music videos. When I'd hear a song that didn't have a video, I would think, well, that'd be kind of a cool idea. And I took that and did about 15 years of movies and decided, you know what? I'm going to do my own solo project. I'm going to sing my own stuff, and I'll just wing it. And here we are today. So I do all my own videos and write all the stuff, and somehow I'm here with you, Lieutenant Dan.
0: And I feel like a lot of us just miss the heyday of MTV and all those great music videos we grew up watching. Like, man, why wasn't it good enough? Why'd they have to start putting reality TV on it? And then, I don't know.
1: Maybe the M standard for money.
0: Yes, money TV. I know, right?
1: They're not here anymore.
0: I know. Man. I think we would have stuck with them. It would have still been on people's TVs.
1: Let's do it. Let's create our own.
0: Okay. All right. There we go. All right. We're gonna get cooking on that.
1: Yeah, you're right. Ah, I like how you did that.
0: Got Cook Allender here in the studio. So I bet you had fun. I know. For Sometimes I Miss You, you filmed the video out at Basement East. Was that great?
1: That was outstanding. This is the focus track of the record. I decided to bring in some of my friends I had worked with in the movie business, and I had a friend of mine, Franklin Vallette, came in from California to help produce it, and then a great cinematographer out of he's out of California but now lives in Atlanta. And I'd worked with Yaron Levy on probably 6 or 7 movies, and he did the Saw movies, extremely talented, and he was available, and they came in. I gave him the treatment and the script, and they made it look like I knew what I was doing. it was great. So it was interesting to see the base. It's interesting walking into the Basement East at 6 in the morning instead of walking out.
0: Yeah, right.
1: They were very, very accommodating, and we had a good time.
0: Well, they're great folks out there. We love Dave Brown and Mike Grimes. Awesome folks. Tell us about your love of 90s alternative rock. Like, you mentioned being in a metal band, but that love of 90s alternative rock kind of inspired this record?
1: Yeah, absolutely. I feel like the 90s is the last, you have every, even if the roaring 20s and 30s and 40s, each of those decades has their own stamp, their own fingerprint of music and culture. And to me, it seems like the 90s was the last, really, that had a stamp on it. I went over to Desert Storm with Extreme Porno Graffiti 2, I think is the technical term for it, on my Walkman. And when I got back 6 months later to the States, the whole scene changed. I turned on MTV, and instead of seeing your 80s Sunset Strip stuff, it was Alice in Chains, Nirvana. Like, wow. It was as if time stood still and switched gears, or however you want to call that. But it all was good. So you had all these wonderful bands all the way. I mean, I'm a big 311 fan. They for the 90s, and you had Collective Soul and the whole grunge era. So there was so much in the 90s that I just wanted to continue to give homage to that. And so I took all of my influences from the things that I liked of that era and just threw it in this pot, made a gumbo, and here we are today.
0: Have you ever crossed paths with the front man in Collective Soul? Because I hear he has an incredible guitar collection, which you're mentioning. You got a good one, too.
1: I have not met that
0: gentleman. We need to connect those dots.
1: Yeah, that would be outstanding because I love what he does.
0: Yeah.
1: And, I've seen them in Colorado up close, and they were relentlessly good.
0: He's got like 200 guitars.
1: Oh, I'm not there yet.
0: We have Cook Allender here in the studio. Debut records out now. Music Your Parents Hate. And ended up here in Nashville, raised in New Orleans. Sounds like you've done a lot of things between there and here. And how are you liking Nashville? You've been here for a while now.
1: Oh, man, I love Nashville. More guitar, less trumpets, so that's always good for me. no hurricanes, unless I'm jinxing it. The seasons are great. The people here are extremely nice. Everybody is so nice. I've met some amazing people right off the bat. It's just a really great town, and I can see why people want to be here and want to be a part of it.
0: Have you gotten into the songwriting world here? Have you done co-writes or anything like that?
1: You know, I'm learning that. I'm just learning how to write.
0: Yeah.
1: So I want to make sure that I know what I'm doing before I walk into a room and be the weakest link. So, because this town is
0: pretty competitive.
1: Pretty competitive, yeah. And everybody here is an ace player, like this guy right here. Yeah. I mean, everybody here is just extremely good. What's the old saying? You'll drive all the way from your hometown in, say, Omaha, and you fill up in Murfreesboro, and the guy, filling your tank can shred you on guitar.
0: Yeah.
1: Not even in Nashville yet.
0: Yeah.
1: So it's a very, very competitive town, but everybody here is super accommodating, and I feel right at home.
0: Well, we're grateful to have you here today. Let's have you play another song.
1: Sure.
0: Are you going to play Sometimes I Miss You?
1: That would be great.
0: And so did you write this with anyone else or write it yourself?
1: Everything on the record I did just by myself.
0: Okay.
1: Just learn and burn.
0: Nice.
1: Is that a song? All right.
0: I don't know.
1: We'll write that later.
0: This is Cook Allender live on Lightning 100.

0: 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Thanks for that. And listen to your story, hearing you talk about Desert Storm. Thanks for your service.
1: It was my pleasure.
0: Yeah, we're grateful to have you here today. That was really great.
1: Thank you.
0: If we had like a little audience, they'd be all clapping right
1: there's
0: now.
1: There's somebody there.
0: Yeah, they're clapping outside the studio. Maybe while they're driving their cars, their kids are clapping.
1: We had a blast, man. Thank you so much.
0: In the car. That was really great. And that was Sometimes I Miss You. It's from the debut album. Man, you got to keep us up to date. Let us know if you got a show coming up.
1: Coming soon. Check back. CookAllenderMusic.com. There'll be some shows added hopefully sooner than later.
0: Okay. And hit up the socials, The Real Cook Allender at Instagram and YouTube.
1: You can just search for me. I think you'll find me all over the place.
0: All right. Let's do it.
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Lightning 100 Asheville's independent radio, and that one from the Lemon Twigs. That is, well, it's their latest one. It's called I Just Can't Get Over Losing You with Monrovia. Before that, I'm Casey. Good afternoon. On the way this hour, I know we're going to hear from Dermot Kennedy. Got some role model coming up, too. And just here in just a few minutes, a little later in the hour, Sam Palladio is going to be here. We're going to hang out and talk about Musician's Corner and whatever else we can get into a conversation. We'll cover it. It'll be good. I promise. The best part is I'm not singing. We're going to leave that up to Sam. The show today brought to you by Punk Walk, 4101 Charlotte Avenue at the Sylvan Supply Center. They're also at punkwalk.com. Right now, Young the Giant doing Different Kind of Love on Lightning 100.

0: Lightning 100, Nashville's independent radio. That's Dermot Kennedy. Today with that one is Funeral. Had some stuff for that from Role Model. My name is Casey. Hello. Good afternoon. Here we sit here in the studio, thanks to Punk Walk, just like we do every day. And, you know, they do happy hour every day in the Sylvan Supply Center. You should go see them. Go do it right now. 4101 Charlotte Avenue. If you go to punkwalk.com, you can see that full menu. 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You can also make dinner plans. You can't make it out for happy hour, make it out for dinner, or do both. I'm not here to judge. You can do both. Just do both of them at Punk Walk and we'll be fine, right? What else we got going on? At lunch, Monday through Friday from 11 until 2. That menu as well at punkwalk.com. Everything else they got going on, you're going to find that on their Instagram at punkwalk Nashville. Go see them. I understand they kind of got the got an itch for some more pastrami, which is just go see the pictures on the Instagram. You're going to love it. All right, go see them right now. You're going to love their happy hour too. 4101 Charlotte Avenue. They're in the Sylvan Supply Center. punkwalk.com. Here in a little bit, going to be joined live from Sam Palladio. Going to play some music, talk about Musician's Corner. Between now and then, going to hear one from Casey Musgraves, and we'll do that next.
1: There's a new menu in town at

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0: Lightning 100 Nashville's independent radio, and there's some music from one Alex G. That's Afterlife, Casey Musgraves before that. My name is Casey, and here we are hanging out in the Lightning 100 studio. That part's not surprising, but I am not alone. I have a guest. I've got Sam Palladio here. Hey, Sam.
1: How you doing, man?
0: Doing good, man. How are you?
1: It's great to put a face to a voice.
0: We figured out earlier this is actually the first time these two particular ships have been in the same place at the same
1: absolutely.
0: Time.
1: Which, it's a beautiful thing.
0: Absolutely. And you're doing Musician's Corner on Sunday.
1: I am.
0: Along with Dory Valentine, Ducky Neptune, Explorers Club, and Matty Diaz is going to wrap things up at 4:45. Now, according to the website, you're going on at 3:18.
1: 3:18.
0: This is
1: very specific.
0: Very specific. Now, if you don't start till 3:19, we're going to have a problem. We got to keep this thing on time.
1: I wonder what happens.
0: I don't know.
1: Should we be rock and roll and find out?
0: You think so?
1: Yeah.
0: I feel like going a minute late is pretty rock and roll, honestly. Right.
1: I was thinking 30 seconds, but a minute, okay.
0: Oh, I didn't mean to get crazy.
1: Calm down.
0: Well, I'll tell you what. I want to talk all about this, but I mean, you've got guitars. We took the time to hook everything up. I feel like we should probably play some music.
1: Now, who's
0: this you got with
1: you?
0: Well,
1: I got my brother Josh over here on a little electric guitar.
0: All right.
1: We're rocking Musician's Corner on Sunday for the first time. So I thought lots of new music in my world. And I thought, why not play a song that's going to be coming out this summer that I've never played before and nobody's ever heard.
0: Okay.
1: You want to start with something like that?
0: I mean, it sounds exciting to me.
1: Okay, great.
0: Absolutely.
1: Okay, well, this song, I'm from the UK, a lot of British roots. I've been here for 14 years, but, I love to throw in a little British-ism now and again. So this one's called Burberry Jacket.

0: All right, Lightning 100, Nashville's independent radio. There's Sam Palladio here getting you ready for Musician's Corner coming up on Sunday. Centennial Park, Tori Valentine, Ducky Neptune, Explorers Club, and Matty Diaz go on at about 4:45 on Sunday. You just mentioned, you said you've been here for 14 years now?
1: I have.
0: So was it music or was it acting or was it just let's give it a shot?
1: It was acting because, okay. You know, I grew up in the UK, but mm-hmm. played music, went to drama school, did my acting degree, but had a band. And so the two things have always been very intertwined.
0: Right.
1: But then, yeah, I got this lucky one in a million audition for the show Nashville.
0: Yeah.
1: I booked the gig. At that point, it was just like a 3-week pilot. And the rest is history. It turned into a 6-year show, 125 episodes. And, you know, Nashville, I just fell in love with Nashville straight away.
0: Yeah.
1: And it's been my home ever since. And, you know, there was just no reason to change. When the show finished, I was like, well, this, I love the city, I love the community and the musicians and making, writing songs. Yeah. So
0: you were on Nashville, so why don't you be in Nashville?
1: Exactly.
0: There
1: you know,
0: go.
1: Art imitating life.
0: That works. That
1: yeah.
0: works. Is it Cornwall?
1: Cornwall, England. Yeah.
0: What do we need to know about Cornwall?
1: It's the most beautiful place in the world. It's I grew up in a little town called Penzance, which is right down on one of the furthest towns in the southwest.
0: I know about their pirates.
1: The Pirates of Penzance.
0: I know about them.
1: I am a pirate of Penzance.
0: Well, okay.
1: Hey, a classic Gilbert and Sullivan musical, if you didn't know.
0: I didn't expect that to pop up today, but you know what? I'm glad I was here for.
1: You know?
0: Yeah.
1: So, you know, I grew up on the beach, cliffs, snorkeling, swimming, just surfing. There's a really great surf, community down there. And it's a beautiful part of the world. I'm actually going back in a couple of weeks. I've got a show at a place called the Minack Theatre, which is this. It's sort of like a mini Red Rocks.
0: Oh,
1: it's like cut into the side of a cliff down by my hometown. The sun sets into the sea behind you. They do beautiful theatre throughout the summer and live music. And so I'm doing like a homecoming show. And I haven't played a show in my hometown kind of since I moved to Nashville.
0: That's
1: the thing.
0: That's what I was going to ask, you know.
1: Yeah.
0: Are you able to get back, period, much less go over and play?
1: I do get back a lot. Because I'm fortunate we do, I do a lot of sort of solo shows in the UK. And my main band are over there. So, and amazingly, the sort of the fan base for Nashville, the TV show, is huge in the UK and Europe. So.
0: Yeah.
1: We get to go, myself and a couple of the castmates, do these Nashville in concert tours.
0: Mm-hmm.
1: So it's like the celebration of the music of the TV show, plus our own music. So it's just a great night. So we've just finished a 5-week European tour.
0: Yeah,
1: So it was cool.
0: When you go back over there, is it, you know, hail the conquering hero, or is it, hey, Sam, take the bins out? Like where?
1: Oh,
0: where
1: it's
0: you
1: definitely... Definitely
0: the
1: take
0: bins,
1: the bins out.
0: Take
1: yeah,
0: the bins
1: it's
0: out.
1: Like back in my childhood bedroom and just like, oh, well, I'm here again. You know, like.
0: It's exactly the same. I'm just taller now. What
1: yeah,
0: is this?
1: Yeah, yeah. Everything feels smaller.
0: Did I was doing a little bit of reading. Did I see, is Cornwall, is it the home of Mick Fleetwood and Roger Taylor? Is that true?
1: Roger Taylor went to school in Truro, where I went, which is a town up the road. I think, yes, the Mick Fleetwood thing, I've heard. It's sort of a place where, you know, a lot of UK, a lot of Brits will go and visit in the summer. So I think a lot of people just go down and fall in love with it and, you know, have a little house on the coast. You know?
0: And he's already got the pirate outfit.
1: Right.
0: He's been rocking that thing for 50 years at least.
1: Since the 60s, yeah.
0: That's amazing. Sam Palladio is here hanging out with us on Lightning 100. And one thing, too, that and we were talking before about, doing acting and music and all that. And I saw... your very first credit. Were you playing Joe Strummer?
1: I was.
0: One of the little crackers that they used to do? Yeah.
1: So the crazy thing is, I've got to play Joe Strummer from The Clash twice. So my first ever TV gig was a series of short films called Little Crackers in the UK, where I got to play Joe Strummer. There's an amazing British comedian called Kathy Burke, and it centered around a real-life story of her meeting The Clash as a teenager. And this beautiful little short film. Cut to 2 years ago, I got cast as Joe Strummer in the Bob Marley biopic. So I went back to him 15 years later.
0: Yeah.
1: So I'm, you know, a couple of minutes in the Bob Marley biopic, but I got to go and sort of flesh him out again.
0: Yeah.
1: Unfortunately, I had a little speech that got cut in the movie, which, oh well, but you get to see me rock out and play White Riot. So,
0: oh, that's amazing.
1: As Bob, which is, again, a true life thing. Bob went to cut Exodus in London and ended up at a Clash gig. And so it's part of the movie.
0: That is amazing. And I guess, it's kind of cool that, you know, people think of Joe Strummer. They think, at least twice, you know, people have thought of Joe Strummer and they thought of you.
1: Hey, man.
0: So
1: now I'm just thinking, let's do the full biopic.
0: Yeah.
1: You know?
0: Oh.
1: Do it like a MCU where it's just like the Bob Marley universe mixes with the Clash universe. And
0: I'm thinking Sam Palladio in like a fictitious version of Westway to the World.
1: Yeah,
0: you know?
1: Yeah,
0: I could see that. Can you carry a Tommy gun? Do you look cool with a Tommy gun and a trench coat?
1: I mean,
0: I guess we'll find out, man. that is awesome. Oh, man. I'm having a good time. I'm enjoying this.
1: Yeah, me too.
0: And
1: me too.
0: You were talking too, and I know we're talking about Musician's Corner, but you were talking about how from the show you get out and play shows and and do you have, are there a couple of shows coming up?
1: Oh, we have a couple of shows. Myself and Charles Aston, Jonathan Jackson and Claire Bowen, we do the Nashville reunion concerts. We're playing two nights at the Ryman.
0: Hey, nothing wrong with that.
1: No small thing there. June 26th and 27th. Yeah. We were supposed to play during the ice storm.
0: We appreciate you not doing that.
1: Remember that
0: awful
1: thing?
0: Oh, that was terrible. Yeah.
1: I didn't have power for 2 weeks.
0: I was lucky. I got in and out in 5 days with
1: power. That's pretty good. Okay.
0: Yeah. Yeah. Right.
1: Yeah. We lost power and then I had to go on tour with the cast to Europe. So at some point when I was in Europe, my power came back on. Anyway, so we're doing a makeup show for the ice storm June 26th. And then they were like, do you want to do two nights? We're like, yes, please. So one night's pretty much sold out, 26th. But if you want to come the 27th, there's a few good seats left. So.
0: Well, right on. I mean, it'd be nice if we check after this and they were all gone. But
1: that would
0: be nice.
1: Yeah, come
0: on,
1: Nashville, let's do it.
0: You know, whatever. All right, so Musician's Corner on Sunday, Centennial Park. It's going to get going right after noon. You got Dory Valentine, then Ducky Neptune, Explorers Club. Maddie Diaz is going to wrap things up at 4:45. And then right there at 318 specifically, Sam Palladio right there on stage. And I guess before we get your day back to you, would you be willing to play us another song?
1: I'd love to. I'm really fortunate. I've been an indie artist forever, but I've just signed a little indie deal with a great label here in town called 3686 Records.
0: Oh, right on.
1: And we're putting out the first single from this new project on June 5th. So, again, I'm going to give you another, like, exclusive. Have never played it before. Wish us luck. This is like an indie pop banger. So imagine this on an acoustic guitar with some vibe. So this is called Glitter. You can pre-save it right now. And I'm going to bug you with it on the socials as much as possible.

0: That sounds so cool. I really don't want to talk over it.
1: I'll take it. Thank you.
0: More from Sample Audio here on Lightning 100. Glitter, the name of that
1: That's
0: one.
1: That's cool.
0: Correct.
1: Glitter.
0: And Sam's going to be doing it live Sunday at Musician's Corner. 12:05, you got Dory Valentine, Ducky Neptune, Explorers Club, then Sam, then Maddie Diaz. Go to musicianscorner.com if you want to see the full rundown for the schedule or see this this extended Memorial Day edition they've got going on this weekend. And Sam, if we want to get tour dates and merch and all stuff, where do we find
1: you? Head over to I'm on Instagram at Sam Palladio, TikTok, all the things, sampalladio.co.uk, because I'm British, you know, it's got to have the .co.uk.
0: Absolutely, absolutely.
1: Please, if you have the time to check out Glitter and pre-save it, we've got, what, about 2 weeks or something, maybe?
2: 2 weeks.
1: Two weeks, yeah.
2: 17 days,
0: clock's ticking.
1: I'm on at 3:18, Musician's Corner, and there's 17 days before Glitter comes.
0: Two big takeaways from our chat today. You're on at 3:18, and let's make with the pre-saves, right? Beautiful. Sam, thank you so much for coming by, man.
1: Thank you, Casey. I appreciate it.
0: And let's get back to this right now. How about a new one from Deer Tick? They're putting an album out June 5th. Let's hear Mary Singletary on Nashville's Independent Radio, Lightning 100.

0: 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And what you got there is Local Lightning. That is one from Multi Ultra. Their latest is No Surprise with Leon Bridges before that doing Better Man. My name is Casey. Had a great time hanging out with Sam Palladio a little while ago. That was a really, really good time and an excellent reminder of what you got in store for you coming up Sunday over at Musicians Corner. 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See the entire three-day lineup. It is a three-day lineup because, you know, Memorial Day weekend, right? Right. What about Punk Walk powering the show again today? 4101 Charlotte Avenue. They're over there in that Sylvan Supply Center. They're doing happy hour until 6. They do lunch Monday through Friday from 11 until 3 and dinner along with happy hour each and every day. If you want to see the menus, those are at punkwalk.com. Got some Def Camp for Cutie coming up next.
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Lightning 100, Nashville's independent radio and music from Mitski. The latest one is called I'll Change For You. You know, I don't think you should. I don't think you should have to do that, Mitski. Snail Mail before that, we heard Dead End. It's Casey. Going to hear music from Hudson Freeman later on this hour and a DJ pick between now and then. This Wednesday, it's Stephanie with a new one from Howdy. Going to hear from Houndmouth, too. Right now, thanks to Punk Walk, let's get into one from Greg Mendez coming off Beautyland. That album will be out the 29th. What is that, a week from Friday? Let's hear Gentle Love on Nashville's independent radio, Lightning 100.

0: Lightning 100, Nashville's independent radio, and it's Houndmouth. Their latest one, that's called Tiger Blood. That Lordy album comes out July 10th because throughout history, everything cool that's ever happened has happened on July the 10th. Cannons before that doing Starlight, Alabama Shakes 2. It's Casey, and here we are hanging out, you and I, doing this thing that we do every day thanks to Punk Walkers. They do a happy hour every day there in the Sylvan Supply Center. They also do dinner every day there in the Sylvan Supply Center. 4101 Charlotte Avenue, that's where you can find them. When you find them, too, you're going to find 2 hours of free parking. That right there. I mean, we could stop there and that would be enough, right? But no, there's so much more going on over at Punk Walk. Like, if you get there before 6 o'clock, if you get there for happy hour, that's when you're going to get $2 domestics, $3 Montucky tall boys, and $6 house wines too. Dinner, you know, again, 7 days a week, they've got the best house made noodles. They're dim sum, you want to do some small plates, some sharing, they got you covered there too. And sushi. It says it three times right here because it is the absolute freshest tuna in town. They never freeze it. Go taste the difference right now at Punk Walk, 4101 Charlotte Avenue. And again, menus are at punkwalk.com. We got a DJ pick coming up. We got Steph's DJ pick coming up next.
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And I feel like I recently heard a scurrilous rumor that Howdy was based here in the Music City now. Is that true? I know Nootropics are based here in the Music City. 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

0: Lightning 100, Nashville's independent radio. The latest there from Hudson Freeman. That's called If You Know Me. Had some Iron and Wine, all in good time, from Light Verse. Fiona Apple is on that one. She is the person that sounds a lot like Fiona Apple. Father John Misty, Patty Griffin, Lucius. I'm biased, but that's a really good set there. My name is Casey. They are Punk Walk. They are at the Sylvan Supply Center, and they would love to see you right now. They got happy hour going on. They got dinner coming up after 6. They do lunch Monday through Friday. They do a lot of stuff. They have a lot of fun over there at Punk Walk, too. They're kind of in that pastrami frame of mind again. Just go to their Instagram over at Punk Walk Nashville. Kind of see the stuff they get into, the kind of shenanigans that they're known for. And as these shenanigans pop up, that's where they're going to put them, on Instagram. Menus at punkwalk.com, brick and mortar in the Sylvan Supply Center at 4101 Charlotte Avenue. 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
0: 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At 3rd and Lindsley, it's Bluegrass on 3rd, an evening with Tim O'Brien at 7:30. Coming up Thursday at the Drift Hotel, Sunset Sessions, hosted by Matthew Perryman Jones and Sonny Luca. 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

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Some of that local lightning with Old Crow Medicine Show and Molly Tuttle from Union Made, Last American Waltz. Get that one June the 5th. Bel Air Lip Balms before that gave us Hey You. My name is Casey, and Hey You, local.

Hey You, Local Lightning, coming up shortly from Courtney Marie Andrews. Also going to hear one from Black Country, New Road, and this one from Jose Gonzalez. It's called A Perfect Storm on Lightning 100.

0: Lightning 100, Nashville's independent radio, and it's Johnny Blue Skies and the Dark Clouds doing a song called Situation. That's one from Mutiny After Midnight. Paolo Nutini did New Shoes and Delta Spirit. Went back a few years. Went back to 2014 and the Into the Wide album, One Call From Now On. It is Casey. This time, Friday, we will have already started our A to Z Memorial Day weekend because we're going to start it this Friday right at 5 o'clock. We're going to take this entire long holiday weekend and go through this amazing library we've accumulated over 30-some years of doing what we do here in the Music City. And every hour gets a different letter. A to Z, going to move right through it, and we're going to keep doing it again and again and again all weekend long. And we're able to do it again this year thanks to Gruen Guitars back on board and on the socials at Gruen Guitars. 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

0: Courtney Marie Andrews on Nashville's Independent Radio Lightning 100, and that one is called Hangman. Had some Mumford & Sons before that. And These Sacred Souls, Love is the Way. You know what, These Sacred Souls, Love is the Way. My name is Casey. Coming up this weekend, coming up Saturday about 6 o'clock, 2 hours of local lightning on 615 Saturday. 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

The last dinner party on Nashville's independent radio, 91.100. That's one called Count the Ways. Jeff Tweedy before that from his 19 album set Twilight Override. My name is Casey. Still to come this hour, Michigander, Jalen the Gonda, and the latest from Kurt Vile. This one, it's local lightning and recent local artist of the week, Hotel on Fire. Let's hear a song called My Fault on Lightning 100.

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1: Soul Rap.

Lightning 100 Asheville's independent radio music from Kurt Vile. That's called Chance to Bleed. Devin Gilfillian before that. From that Time Will Tell album, we heard Hold On, My Name is Casey. And coming up Friday at 5, we're going to flip the switch on this year's A to Z Memorial Day weekend, going through this entire library that we have accumulated here for 30-some years, and going to move through it one letter at a time, 1 hour at a time.

0: 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This is so much fun. And it's so much fun thanks to Gruen Guitars. 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We're going to kick it off this Friday at 5. And up next, it's Jalen Naganda. 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

0: Lightning 100, Nashville's independent radio, and the latest from Michigander. That's called Freaking Out. Fantastic local lightning. Marion Hill before that. Beba Doobie 2. And my name is Casey, and I gotta go. You didn't do anything. This is just when I get off. Back tomorrow at 3 o'clock. We'll be right back to wrap it up after these. Courtney Barnett coming up next on Lightning 100.
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